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Wilson in Somewhere Over Laredo. She got a new song out called Phones, Keys, Wallet, and You. So good. It's with John Mayer, by the way.

0: John Party and Boots Off. Hi there, I'm Bobby G. Well, if you're going to make it to the movie theaters this weekend, you've got a few new choices. Masters of the Universe in theaters. Nick Jonas and Paul Rudd, the movie Power Ballad, is also in theaters. And it's the sixth installment of, get this, Scary Movie. Yeah, sixth. Can you believe it?
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Tucker Wetmore in 3, 2, 1. Hi there, I'm Bobby G. Well, Supergirl is coming to theaters June 26th, and every blockbuster has to have a bucket, right? Usually full of popcorn. Well, not in this case. Starting on Wednesday, Kentucky Fried Chicken has a Supergirl bucket, and it's $30, and it features Supergirl's dog, Crypto. So, a little spin on a bucket idea for a great movie that's out June 26th, The Supergirl.

0: That's Morgan Wallen, and Don't We? Hi there, I'm Bobby G. Well, Randy Travis has an album that's going to be coming out by the end of the year. And it's new, never before heard archive music. Now, this was music that was recorded before his stroke. And I'm assuming no AI on this. So pretty exciting stuff. As a huge Randy Travis fan, cannot wait to see that and hear that come out.
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0: John Morgan and just a kid myself. Hi there, I'm Bobby G. Hope you're having a great weekend still to come. I've got Hardy and Ella Langley with Be Her. That's next.
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2: Hey, y'all, this is Brantley Gilbert, and this is my new song, Good Damn. Good Damn is a song I wrote with my good friends Brock Berry Hill, Taylor Phillips, and a fella you might know by the name of Hardy. And it's a song about shooting a shot. Long story short, hope y'all dig it.

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0: Bailey Zimmerman, Chevy Silverado. Hi there, I'm Pappy G. Well, some new movies in theaters. Masters of the Universe in theaters. Scary Movie 6. And I think there was a tease in the movie. Maybe a White Chicks 2, you think? And then Nick Jonas and Paul Rudd movie, The Power Ballad, also in theaters this weekend.
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Brian, Country, and She Knows It. Hi there, I'm Bobby G. Well, Florida Georgia Line made an appearance at CMA Fest. They updated their social media accounts with a brand new logo of FGL LFG. There's been rumors that they might make an appearance at CMA Fest. Well, it did happen, and I got a chance to speak with Tyler Hubbard a couple of weeks ago at Boots in the Park, and he told me, get ready for 2027, some big things coming. So, yeah, welcome back, FGL.

0: Luke Combs, sleepless in a hotel room. So Uber released the most interesting things left in ride shares last year. Includes an ankle monitor, a brand new mini fridge, and a cape with a Statue of Liberty on it.
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0: That's Jason Aldean and Don't Tell On Me. Hi there, I'm Bobby G. Still to come, got Zach Top just south of Sanity and Hudson Westbrook up next with A House Again.
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It's true. We do like to take the high road. However, we still got some friends in low places. 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

0: It's Riley Green, and think as you drunk I am. Hi there, I'm Bobby G. It was so cool to hear a little Toby Keith in that song as well. Well, Riley has extended his tour and added fall dates, so you can go to his official website and look at the complete tour schedule, but it's good to see him extending dates. We're going to see a lot of Riley this year, I'm sure.
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the case of country music versus any other music on the radio. We, the judge and jury, find that those other stations are guilty of not playing good music. Yeah. 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

Drew Baldridge, and she's somebody's daughter. Hi there, I'm Bobby G. Well, are you going to be doing any summer picnicking this year? Well, some foods that are growing in popularity include olives and flatbreads. The ones that are on the decline, well, spam and cheese slices. How can cheese, the spam I get, cheese slices? No.

0: Ella Langley, along with Morgan Wallen, and I Can't Love You Anymore. I'm Babby G. Well, Ella Langley has been finding her footing with her newfound fame. She also says that all of her songs are written from a genuine place and hopes that her fans can hear that it's all authentic. I'm telling you, she's definitely a shooting star.
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0: That's Kane Brown, his latest. It's called Woman. Hi there, I'm Bobby G. Well, Taylor Swift released a new song on Friday, Toy Story 5, from the soundtrack. It's I Knew It, I Knew You. It's about cowgirl Jessie, so it's going to be a return to Taylor's country roots. Also, some big news this week. July 3rd is supposed to be the big wedding day for Taylor and Travis. And rumor is that it's Madison Square Garden. Manhattan. Boy, in the middle of Manhattan. That'll be interesting if that's how it goes down. It'll be a madhouse. It'll be a circus for sure.
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0: Megan Maroney. Hi there, I'm Bobby G. So if you're getting married, you're thinking, man, where should I get married? Well, you can get married on an island in Sweden. They have a few of them. 267,000 islands. In fact, they're the most of any country in the world. Norway is second, followed by Finland, Canada, and Chile. 267,000. And only about 1,000 of them are inhabited. Or I think about 8,000 have some form of a building. Not a bad idea, maybe.
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0: Straight for the Heart. That's Alexandra Kay. Hi there, I'm Bobby G. Thanks for hanging out with me on a Sunday. Coming up, got Keith Urban, It's a Love Thing, and Jason Aldean next.
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0: Floor and Elena and all my exes. Hi, I'm Bobby G. Well, if you make it to the movies this weekend, Scary Movie, the sixth edition of that franchise out. Masters of the Universe. The horror movie Backrooms. I don't know if you've seen this movie. Made $81 million last weekend. And that makes its director, Kane Parsons, the youngest director ever to top the domestic box office. Get this, he's 20 years old. Previous record was 27.
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0: It's true. We do like to take the high road. However, we still got some friends in low places. 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

Jordan Davis, Tucson Too Late. Hi there, I'm Bobby G. Well, Alan Jackson is doing his final show. It's the last call, one more for the road. The tour wraps up in Nashville, Tennessee, and it's happening on June 27th. And guest stars include Eric Church, Luke Combs, Riley Green, Lainey Wilson, Carrie Underwood, and, well, Mr. George Strait. I think we're going to hear the song Murder on Music Row. Cannot wait. June 27th, the final performance, Mr. Alan Jackson.

0: Kent Coetzel, Rocky Mountain Low. Hi there, I'm Bobby G. Well, CMA Fest wrapped up today in Nashville, Tennessee, a four-day event. You know, if it's not on your bucket list, you got to put it on there because it is, if you love country music, it is the best 4 days of your life. It's actually absolutely the best ever. So maybe we'll start making plans for next year.
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0: That's Luke Bryan, country, and she knows it. Hi, I'm Bobby G. Hope you have a great week. 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

0: It's going to be a big hit for him. That's John Morgan's new one, Just a Kid Myself. And Penny, when you're really trying to focus, do you keep the radio on or do you be like your mom when you were a kid and your mom would get flustered and reach over and turn the radio off while driving? Or was that just my mom? New study published in the Journal of Psychology of Music found that it's split almost entirely down the middle. 54% of Americans prefer to keep music on when they're trying to focus. 46% need the music to be turned off. And it's not a matter of, you know, one group being better than the other. It's just the way your brain works. But if you do keep music on while you are trying to concentrate, I just wanted to take the opportunity to say thank you. It's appreciated.
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0: From time to time, we like to put a little church on the radio for you.
1: Now, guitars and words that rhyme, and on the hands of time.
0: And you can bet.

Hello Cash, that is their latest one. Musically, they've got other stuff going on outside of actually making music. About a year ago, they launched their own record label, and that is going quite well for them. They also have now launched an artist development company, and that is working well for them as well. So they're good musicians. They're also very astute business people on the side. And all of this is going very well for them. And I just wanted to point out that, yeah, well, I did a couple of loads of laundry yesterday. So there.

0: book moon.
1: Yeah, but you're going to get a number one song out of it, so just calm down. That's Josh Ross.
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0: Yeah, she's got the golden touch, to put it lightly. 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

0: Hardy, who is one of the co-writers of the song, along with Tim McGraw, Eric Church, and Morgan Wallen. So he has a little bit of star power there. That's MacArthur. I'm Penny. Did you do any meditation over the weekend? You may have. According to a study from the Harvard Department of Psychology, they have determined that it is very calming and, in fact, quite meditative to clean house in a very calm and deliberate fashion, that your brain actually goes into a state of, you're kind of meditating. If you are, you know, setting your house aright and doing it in a very calm fashion, that's a good way to meditate. So, like, blowing up and down the hall with the laundry basket under your arm, muttering about how these people never pick up after themselves, that's not the way to do it.
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One of the guys of Low Cash grew up in Baltimore, and the other one grew up in Kokomo. 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They both consider Nashville to be home. Now, you know, you can apply it as you see fit. That's Low Cash.

0: be right smack dab by you. 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

0: He has never identified the young lady who prompted him to write that song. 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

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It's very well received. That's Megan Maroney's latest. I'm Penny. Did you go to a wedding over the weekend? Was there any drama? I'll tell you why I'm asking. Coming up, also Morgan Wallen's latest is on the way.

0: Not everybody has good manners, but we do, don't we? That's Morgan Wallen. That's his new one. Did you go to a wedding over the weekend? Were there any unfortunate people at the reception? There was a survey on the website The Knot asking recent brides, who were the top three rudest people at your wedding? Number three answer, the person who is critical of your wedding ceremony, and they tell you so at the reception. Like, the wedding just ended, and they're already telling you what you did wrong. Okay, have a seat and eat some more cake. The number two rudest person, the one who showed up uninvited. I kind of expected that to be number one. The number one rudest person, according to this survey, the person who RSVP'd that they would be at the wedding and then they didn't show up. No, you cannot send that person a bill.
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0: It's kind of hard to clap along when you're in the shower. You can spray yourself in the face doing that. That's Ella Langley. In a couple of weeks from today, I think it's going to be a number one song for her. Let's be her.
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0: Harry Kent is actually a pretty sunshiny, positive guy. 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

0: The new one from Dustin Lynch is on the way. And did you eat eggs for breakfast? Because you probably should. I'll tell you about that coming up.
1: I don't know if you were looking at me or not. You probably smile like that all the time.

0: So he's kind of spilling the tea on himself there. It's Dustin Lynch. His brand new one, Easy to Love. I'm Penny. Did you eat eggs for breakfast? There's a new study in the Journal of Nutrition showing that if you eat an average of 5 eggs per week, you will lower your risk of developing Alzheimer's by about 27%. Your odds of developing Alzheimer's diminish by almost a third from eating 5 eggs per week. So if you're not crazy about eggs, put some ketchup on them. You'll be okay.
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1: 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This is it. It's over. 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

0: George Burge and Luke Bryan and Tyler Hubbard are about to get a number one song out of this one because George Burge co-wrote it with Tyler Hubbard. So he gets a number one without even being in the room, really. That's George Burge and Luke Bryan.
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0: seen the video. 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

0: be by you, even when you're snoring a little bit. That's Luke Combs. That's his new one. I'm Penny. How much sleep did you get last night? If you're convinced that you do not get an adequate amount of sleep on a regular basis, you might be doing better than you thought. There's a new study out showing that the sweet spot for getting the most anti-aging properties out of the sleep that you do get is to sleep between 6.4 and 7.8 hours per night. And any more than that, and you will negate the good benefits of the sleep that you did get. So 8 hours is arguably too much sleep, according to this new study. So if the last time you actually had a solid 8 hours of sleep was at some point in the 80s, you're actually doing better than you thought. Basically, between about 6.5 and 7.75 hours of sleep, you're doing better than you thought you were.
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It will be released on an album later on this year. They're putting the finishing touches on the album. I think this song is brilliant. It's Stan and Shay and Say So.

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0: Strong hearts. Got to get through the wrong ones to get to the right one. Steve Harmon, three things you need to know. Since the last time we were together, George Strait and Lainey Wilson have been added to an amazing lineup at Alan Jackson's final show, June 27 in Nashville. Number two, Midland and Clint Black have decided to tour together this fall, and I've heard Clint will be on their new album coming out this Friday. And number three, an analysis of over 15 million profile photos says if you feature a hamster, you'll get more action.
1: What?
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0: I'm not
2: Are you kidding me?
1: Really?
0: It says you'll get a 351% increase in messages. 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

0: John Morgan and kid myself, Steve Harmon. What day is it, Harmon? Monday, June 8th, 13 days until Dad's Day, 27 days till the 4th of July, 2 days till I am in Nashville to guest announce at the Grand Ole Opry with Keith Urban and Trisha Yearwood. 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

0: Favorite country song from Hardy, and if I counted right, there are 10 mentions in there. He mentions Kenny Chesney, Summertime, Chicken Fried, Country Boy, Alan Jackson, Marina Del Rey, My Maria. Am I missing one? Oh, Craig Campbell, Outskirts of Heaven. Thank you.
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1: I'm Brandon Clark with your Shaw local news. The Sterling City Council and Police Department are preparing to take a closer look at the city's flock safety camera system following growing public concern over privacy and surveillance. Police Chief Pat Bartel says a public study session is scheduled for June 15th to review how the city's 18-camera network operates, how information is accessed, and what safeguards are in place. Questions about the system have been raised for months by resident Jeff Gale, who has expressed concerns about data access, privacy, and cameras located near the new Northwestern Steel and Wire Park. Bartel says the flock cameras are focused on vehicle traffic and do not capture activity at the park's splash pad. He also defended the technology, pointing to recent cases where the system helped police quickly recover a stolen vehicle and identify suspects in a burglary investigation. Meanwhile, another Sterling summer tradition is back underway. The Sterling Municipal Band has launched its 98th season of Music Under the Stars at Grand Civic Center in Central Memorial Park. The free weekly concert series features guest conductors, vocalists, theme performances, and pre-concert entertainment from local musicians and community groups. Concerts begin each Wednesday evening with pre-show entertainment at 6:15, followed by the Municipal Band at 7:30. Highlights of the season include an American road trip themed concert, an Independence Day celebration, kids concert, and a season finale on August 5th. Organizers say the long-running series continues to provide free family entertainment while showcasing local and regional musical talent throughout the summer. For more on these stories and others, visit shawlocal.com, your trusted local source.
2: I'm meteorologist Ken Boone with your Shaw local forecast. Cloudy and a bit breezy at times for us here today. Several rounds of showers and even storms for us here today and tonight. Highs up around or just over 80, near 70 tonight. An early shower possible Tuesday. Otherwise, look for sunshine to mix in with the clouds as we head through the day. Tuesday, it'll be hot. Highs in the middle to upper 80s, but our heat index or feels like temperature expected to be in the 90s. Sunny skies and hot on Wednesday with temperatures Wednesday afternoon all the way up to around 90 degrees. Partly sunny, hot Thursday. Scattered late day showers and storms. Afternoon highs near 90.
3: We'll keep you posted right here on River Country 101.7 as we get ready for today. Again, showers and thunderstorms, and then it is going to get hot later on in the week. We're cloudy right now, 68 with Tim McGraw, River Country 101.7.

0: Morgan Wallen on River Country 101.7 with Whiskey Glasses. Good morning, I'm Sam Ramirez, back at it here on a Monday. It is 6:11. Celebrate America and support our veterans at the Red, White, and Blue Ball Saturday, June 27th. It's from 5:30 to 10 at the Loveland Community House and Museum in Dixon. They're going to have live music. A guest speaker, it is a Purple Heart recipient, Danielle Green. 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

0: Drew Baldridge and his latest single, Rebel, on River Country 101.7. We're coming up on 6:30. Good Monday morning with the Shaw Local Sports Report. I'm Sam Ramirez. In girls softball, the Class 1A state championship game down in Peoria, Dakota, a state champion with a 2-1 win over Waltonville. It's the first softball state championship for Dakota High School. In Class 2A, Carterville beat Seneca in the state championship game 3-1. In Class 3A, Antioch with a 7-2 win over Chatham Glenwood. And in the 4A state championship game, Lincoln Way West with a 6-1 win over Mundelein Carmel, wrapping up the girls' softball season. On the baseball diamond, the Class 1A sectional championship games over the weekend, Galena with a 5-4 win over Dakota. While at Putnam County beat Fulton by a score of 11-2. Class 2A in Byron, Elgin, Harvest Westminster, a 3-0 win over Winnebago. While in Class 3A, Geneva beat Rockford Boylan 11-7 at the Sycamore sectional final. So baseball moves into the super sectionals today in Class 1A in DeKalb. Galena will take on Putnam County. That's at NIU this afternoon at 4:30. While in Class 2A, it'll be Elgin Harvest Westminster taking on Hope Academy, 4 o'clock at the Kane County Cougars Ballpark. While in 3A, Geneva takes on East Peoria at Geneseo. The girls' soccer season wrapped up with the crowning of three state champions in Naperville in Class 1A. Father McGivney notched the 1A state championship with a 3-0 win over Pleasant Plains. In Class 2A, Crystal Lake Central with a 3-1 win over Morton, while in Class 3A, New Trier with a 2-1 win over Naperville Central. For more local sports, visit ShawLocal.com. With the Shaw Local Sports Report, I'm Sam Ramirez.
1: I'm Brandon Clark, and these are the stories making their way across your Shaw Local News headlines. Questions about Sterling's Flock safety camera network are headed to a public study session as city leaders respond to concerns about privacy and surveillance. Police officials say the system continues to prove valuable in recovering stolen vehicles and solving crimes. Also ahead, the Sterling Municipal Band launches another summer of free Music Under the Stars concerts in Central Memorial Park. And a Whiteside County judge has ruled that a meth trafficking case against a Morrison man can move forward after investigators testified about a suspicious package, surveillance operation, and evidence recovered during a search. And the Mount Morris Jamboree is ready to kick off its summer concert season with the return of Johnny Lyons and the Pride. I'll have more on these stories coming up.
2: I'm meteorologist Ken Boone with your Shaw Local Forecast. Cloudy and a bit breezy at times for us here today. Several rounds of showers and even storms for us here today and tonight. Highs up around or just over 80, near 70 tonight. An early shower possible Tuesday. Otherwise, look for sunshine to mix in with the clouds as we head through the day. Tuesday, it'll be hot. Highs in the middle to upper 80s, but our heat index or feels like temperature expected to be in the 90s. Sunny skies and hot on Wednesday, with temperatures Wednesday afternoon all the way up to around 90 degrees. Partly sunny, hot Thursday. Scattered late day showers and storms. Afternoon highs near 90.
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1: Kane Brown on River Country 101.7 with Miles on it. 6:39. Good morning. I'm Sam Ramirez, again live in the CGH Medical Center.

0: 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It's now time for your Monday morning farm report.
1: A light to moderate round of direct cash cattle business and cash hogs finished the week lower. Good morning, I'm Megan Grebner with your Brownfield Livestock Market Report. There was a light to moderate round of direct cash cattle business that took place throughout the week. Live deals in the South range from $255 to $258. About a dollar lower to $3 higher than the previous week's weighted averages. Dress deals for the week were at mostly $405, steady with the previous week's weighted average basis in Nebraska. At the Mitchell Livestock Market in South Dakota, the offering was mostly yearlings. Steers weighing more than 700 pounds were $7 to $9 higher. Heifer sold with a higher undertone. The USDA says most of the offering was load lots. Demand was good. Medium and large one feeder steers, 934 to 939 pounds, brought 342 to 349.50. Feeder steers, 908 to 947 pounds, brought 330 to $335. Medium and large one feeder heifers, 907 pounds, brought $312. Box beef closed mixed with fairly light demand for light offerings. Choice up 4 cents at $3.92.70. Select was 35 cents lower at $3.82.69. Estimated cattle slaughter was 100,000 head, down 5,000 on the week and down more than 2,000 on the year. Cash hogs closed lower with a light negotiated run. Demand for U.S. pork remains a primary focus. Supplies of market-ready hogs are ample, and hog weights are running well above year-ago levels, which means there's plenty of pork. Demand for U.S. pork has had some bright spots on the global market, but there are still lingering concerns about long-term strength. Domestic demand could see a bump as summer grilling season is now in full swing, and pork is a very competitive price in the retail space. Barrows and gilts at the National Daily Direct were down $1.81 with a weighted average of $93.85. The Iowa Minnesota was 92 cents lower with a weighted average of $95.15. The Western Corn Belt down 53 cents with a weighted average of $95.50. Pork values closed sharply higher, up 305 at $101.18. Loins, butts, picnics, and ribs were all up sharply. And estimated hog slaughter was 473,000 head, up 1,000 on the week and up about 36,000 on the year. The CME, live and feeder cattle were mostly higher on tight ready supplies, and lean hog futures finished the day lower on fund and technical selling. I'm Megan Grebner, Brownfield Ag News.
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0: Jason Aldean on River Country 101.7 When She Says Baby. 6:45. Good morning, I'm Sam Ramirez. It is raining right now, 68. Rain this morning, thunderstorms again later on tonight. Our high today, 79 with a 100% chance of rain. Thunderstorms in the evening, a low tonight, 68. And then on Tuesday, a good mix of sun and clouds with the high tomorrow at around 88. We're into the 90s on Wednesday. Right now, 68 at River Country 101.7.
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1: I'm Brandon Clark with your Shaw local news report. A Whiteside County judge has ruled that prosecutors can move forward with a meth trafficking case against a Morrison man following a hearing Wednesday in county court. 49-year-old Scott Pruess was charged last month with meth trafficking, meth delivery, meth possession, and possession of a controlled substance after an investigation involving the Illinois State Police Black Hawk Area Task Force. Investigators say a suspicious package mailed from California to Pruess's Morrison home drew the attention of postal inspectors. According to testimony presented in court, the package contained approximately 420 grams of suspected methamphetamine in the form of orange pills. Police obtained federal search warrants, intercepted the package, and later conducted surveillance as it was delivered to Pruess's residence. Authorities testified they watched Pruess retrieve the package before executing a search warrant at the home. During the search, investigators reported finding additional pills, cash, suspected cannabis products, mushrooms, alprazolam, and other items commonly associated with drug distribution. Pruess has pleaded not guilty, his attorneys questioning the tested methods used by investigators, and have filed a motion seeking preservation of evidence so independent testing can be conducted. Judge Jonathan Rudd determined the probable cause exists for the case to proceed. Pruess remains in the Whiteside County Jail with his next court appearance scheduled for June 24th. Meanwhile, summer music returns to Mount Morris next week as the Mount Morris Jamboree launches its 2026 season. The free concert series opens Friday, June 12th with the return of Johnny Lyons and the Pride from 7 until 9 p.m. at the Jamboree Bandshell. Known for energetic performances and a sound influenced by classic artists including Elvis Presley, Johnny Cash, and Roy Orbison, Lyons has become a favorite with area audiences. The evening will also feature a farmer's market, food and drink vendors, fresh lemonade, popcorn, and access to local attractions, including the Mount Morris Historical Museum and Encore Art Gallery. Organizers encourage attendees to bring lawn chairs or blankets and enjoy an evening of live music and community fellowship in downtown Mount Morris. For more on these stories and others, visit shawlocal.com, your trusted local source.
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3: I'm meteorologist Ken Boone with your Shaw local forecast. Cloudy and a bit breezy at times for us here today. Several rounds of showers and even storms for us here today and tonight. Highs up around or just over 80, near 70 tonight. An early shower possible Tuesday. Otherwise, look for sunshine to mix in with the clouds as we head through the day. Tuesday, it'll be hot. Highs in the middle to upper 80s, but our heat index or feels like temperature expected to be in the 90s. Sunny skies and hot on Wednesday with temperatures Wednesday afternoon all the way up to around 90 degrees. Partly sunny, hot Thursday, scattered late day showers and storms. Afternoon highs near 90.
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1: With the Monday AM Business Report, I'm Jim Taylor on the RFD Radio Network. The May jobs report is out, and it's beating all expectations. The Bureau of Labor Statistics says new non-farm payrolls increased by 172,000 last month. Most analysts were anticipating only about 80,000 new jobs. As expected, the unemployment rate was unchanged at 4.3%. President Trump says he wants to bring down energy costs by investing $700 million in coal plants. Speaking from the Oval Office late last week, Trump said the money will be used to preserve existing plants and build new ones. Trump is invoking the Cold War era Defense Production Act that gives the president authority to support and invest in private production considered vital to national security. The Trump administration has been working to preserve what it calls, quote, beautiful clean coal, which currently accounts for about 16% of the nation's energy supply. Amazon is unveiling a new AI robot that obeys verbal commands. The global online retailer revealed its new mobile robot late last week at an Amazon fulfillment center near London and said the next generation Proteus can respond to conversational prompts. Vice President of Amazon Robotics said, quote, you tell it what needs to be done, and it figures out the priority, the route, and the timing. The new Proteus will be rolling through Amazon fulfillment centers across Europe starting early next year. The current Proteus models are being used in 25 U.S. warehouses where it operates only in the docking areas. And that's the Monday AM Business Report. 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

0: Kelsey Hart on River Country 101.7 Life with you. It is 7:21. Good morning. I'm Sam Ramirez. Our true story today, the TNT Taco Truck. Yeah, that's the name of the business, TNT Taco Truck, located in Huntingdon, Tennessee. Well, it exploded last Thursday, leaving the owners hospitalized with severe burns. Tim and Tiffany McPherson were serving tacos when their food truck just exploded. The cause of the explosion is unknown at this time. Both Tim and Tiffany were life-flighted to Nashville with second and third degree burns. Now, they're both alert, they're both talking, but will be in the hospital for a few months. But both have said the next time around, they're not naming their taco truck anything to do with the letters TNT. Our true story today, River Country 101.7.
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1: I'm Brandon Clark, and these are the stories making their way across your Shaw local news headlines. Questions about Sterling's Flock safety camera network are headed to a public study session as city leaders respond to concerns about privacy and surveillance. Police officials say the system continues to prove valuable in recovering stolen vehicles and solving crimes. Also ahead, the Sterling Municipal Band launches another summer of free Music Under the Stars concerts in Central Memorial Park. And a Whiteside County judge has ruled that a meth trafficking case against a Morrison man can move forward after investigators testified about a suspicious package, surveillance operation, and evidence recovered during a search. And the Mount Morris Jamboree is ready to kick off its summer concert season with the return of Johnny Lyons and the Pride. I'll have more on these stories coming up.
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4: I'm meteorologist Ken Boone with your Shaw local forecast. Cloudy and a bit breezy at times for us here today. Several rounds of showers and even storms for us here today and tonight. Highs up around or just over 80, near 70 tonight. An early shower possible Tuesday. Otherwise, look for sunshine to mix in with the clouds as we head through the day. Tuesday, it'll be hot. Highs in the middle to upper 80s, but our heat index or feels like temperature expected to be in the 90s. Sunny skies and hot on Wednesday, with temperatures Wednesday afternoon all the way up to around 90 degrees. Partly sunny, hot Thursday, scattered late day showers and storms. Afternoon highs near 90.
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I'm Sam Ramirez. Good morning, live in the CGH Medical Center studio, CGH, encircling you with exceptional care. It's 7:38. Good morning with the Shaw Local Sports Report. I'm Sam Ramirez. Girls softball, the state championship game on Saturday. Dakota in Class 1A with a 2-1 win over Waltonville, winning their first ever state championship game in girls softball. In Class 2A, Carterville beat Seneca 3-1, while in the 3A state championship, Antioch with a 7-2 win over Glenwood, and in the 4A championship game, Lincoln Way West with a 6-1 win over Mundelein. In boys baseball, the sectional finals on Friday into Saturday, Galena beat Dakota 5-4 in Forreston. Galena into the super sectionals later on today. They'll take on Putnam County. Putnam County ended Fulton's season 11-2. Galena and Putnam County will play today at NIU starting at 4:30. In Class 2A at Byron, Elgin Harvest Westminster with a 3-0 win over Winnebago, while in Class 3A at Sycamore, Geneva beat Rockford Boylan by a score of 11-7. Again, the super sectionals coming up later on today. In girls soccer, three state champions were crowned in Naperville over the weekend. Father McGivney with a 3-0 win over Pleasant Plains to win the 1A state title, while in Class 2A, Crystal Lake Central, they beat Morton by a score of 3-1. Winnetka New Trier, a 2-1 win over Naperville Central. And the IHSA Bass Fishing State Tournament wrapped up at Lake Shelbyville over the weekend. Tutopolis, state champions in bass fishing. Duran took 23rd, Pecatonica took 32nd. For more local sports, visit ShawLocal.com. With this Monday morning Shaw Local Sports Report, I'm Sam Ramirez.

0: Country 101.7, there goes Brooks and Dunn with Boots, Scoot, and Boogie. Good morning, I'm Sam Ramirez. If you go to rivercountry1017.com right now, you can sign up to win tickets to Old Settlers Days coming up in a few. Actually, that's next week in Rockton. Thursday night, June 18th, it is Chris Jansen. 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Sunday, June 21st, it is Josh Ross. And we are giving away tickets to all four concerts. We'll announce our winner coming up this Friday after 9. Your chance to win right now is to go to rivercountry1017.com. 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

0: Chris Jansen with Good Vibes on River Country 101.7. It's raining right now, 71 here in Dixon. Rain this morning, thunderstorms this evening, high today 79, 60% chance of rain tonight, our low tonight 68. Then on Tuesday, cloudy skies to start the day with afternoon sun possible, high tomorrow at around 88, 92 for a high Wednesday. River Country 101.7.
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1: I am Brandon Clark with your Shaw local news. The Sterling City Council and Police Department are preparing to take a closer look at the city's flock safety camera system following growing public concern over privacy and surveillance. Police Chief Pat Bartel says a public study session is scheduled for June 15th to review how the city's 18-camera network operates, how information is accessed, and what safeguards are in place. Questions about the system have been raised for months by resident Jeff Gale, who has expressed concerns about data access, privacy, and cameras located near the new Northwestern Steel and Wire Park. Bartel says the flock cameras are focused on vehicle traffic and do not capture activity at the park splash pad. He also defended the technology, pointing to recent cases where the system helped police quickly recover a stolen vehicle and identify suspects in a burglary investigation. Meanwhile, another Sterling summer tradition is back underway. The Sterling Municipal Band has launched its 98th season of Music Under the Stars at Grand Civic Center in Central Memorial Park. The free weekly concert series features guest conductors, vocalists, themed performances, and pre-concert entertainment from local musicians and community groups. Concerts begin each Wednesday evening with pre-show entertainment at 6:15, followed by the Municipal Band at 7:30. Highlights of the season include an American road trip themed concert, an Independence Day celebration, kids concert, and a season finale on August 5th. Organizers say the long-running series continues to provide free family entertainment while showcasing local and regional musical talent throughout the summer. For more on these stories and others, visit shawlocal.com, your trusted local source.
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6: I'm meteorologist Ken Boone with your Shaw local forecast. Cloudy and a bit breezy at times for us here today. Several rounds of showers and even storms for us here today and tonight. Highs up around or just over 80, near 70 tonight. An early shower possible Tuesday. Otherwise, look for sunshine to mix in with the clouds as we head through the day. Tuesday, it'll be hot. Highs in the middle to upper 80s, but our heat index or feels like temperature expected to be in the 90s. Sunny skies and hot on Wednesday, with temperatures Wednesday afternoon all the way up to around 90 degrees. Partly sunny, hot Thursday. Scattered late day showers and storms. Afternoon highs near 90.
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5: Scattered rain. It is cloudy, 71. River Country 101.7. Good Monday morning. It is 8:04. Taylor Swift has a new single out, and it's on country radio, and it has taken off. Here's I Knew It, I Knew You.

0: Country 101.7, Luke Bryan, do I? It's 8:11. How about some Monday facts today? According to a survey, 17% of us have one of these at work, but not at home. And that is a candy dish. One out of three people in a recent survey said they have had this happen to them at work, and that is the fact that someone stole their lunch. Oh my goodness, that'd be, really? There's people who will steal lunches? And over half of workers surveyed said they wish their employers provided a better quality of this, and that is coffee. So there you go, Monday Facts today, River Country 101.7.
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0: Thomas Rhett Beer Can't Fix on River Country 101.7, 8:22. It is a Monday morning. I'm Sam Ramirez. Coming to you live this morning in the CGH Medical Center studio. 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You can join the city of Sterling for the grand opening of the Northwestern Steel and Wire Park this Saturday with the ribbon cutting ceremony at 11 a.m. There'll be live music, food trucks, giveaways, and family-friendly activities. 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
1: I'm Brandon Clark, and these are the stories making their way across your Shaw local news headlines. Questions about Sterling's Flock safety camera network are headed to a public study session as city leaders respond to concerns about privacy and surveillance. Police officials say the system continues to prove valuable in recovering stolen vehicles and solving crimes. Also ahead, the Sterling Municipal Band launches another summer of free Music Under the Stars concerts in Central Memorial Park. And a Whiteside County judge has ruled that a meth trafficking case against a Morrison man can move forward after investigators testified about a suspicious package, surveillance operation, and evidence recovered during a search. And the Mount Morris Jamboree is ready to kick off its summer concert season with the return of Johnny Lyons and the Pride. I'll have more on these stories coming up.
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3: Meteorologist Ken Boone with your Shaw local forecast. Cloudy and a bit breezy at times for us here today. Several rounds of showers and even storms for us here today and tonight. Highs up around or just over 80, near 70 tonight. An early shower possible Tuesday. Otherwise, look for sunshine to mix in with the clouds as we head through the day. Tuesday, it'll be hot. Highs in the middle to upper 80s, but our heat index or feels like temperature expected to be in the 90s. Sunny skies and hot on Wednesday, with temperatures Wednesday afternoon all the way up to around 90 degrees. Partly sunny, hot Thursday. Scattered late day showers and storms. Afternoon highs near 90.
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0: 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Good morning, I'm Sam Ramirez. It is 8:39. We're coming to you live this morning in the CGH Medical Center studio. 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Scattered rain, cloudy, 71 on our way up to about 79. 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

0: River Country 101.7, there goes Jason Aldean, gonna know we were here. It is 8:50. Nancy Sinatra celebrates her 86th birthday today. How about Boz Scaggs, 82? Singer Bonnie Tyler is 75. Other birthdays include Keenan Ivory Wayans, the actor, 68. Rap star, actor Kanye West is 49. And country singer Sturgill Simpson, 48 today on June 8th. 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
1: I'm Brandon Clark with your Shaw local news report. A Whiteside County judge has ruled that prosecutors can move forward with a meth trafficking case against a Morrison man following a hearing Wednesday in county court. 49-year-old Scott Pruess was charged last month with meth trafficking, meth delivery, meth possession, and possession of a controlled substance after an investigation involving the Illinois State Police Blackhawk Area Task Force. Investigators say a suspicious package mailed from California to Pruess's Morrison home drew the attention of postal inspectors. According to testimony presented in court, the package contained approximately 420 grams of suspected methamphetamine in the form of orange pills. Police obtained federal search warrants, intercepted the package, and later conducted surveillance as it was delivered to Pruess's residence. Authorities testified they watched Pruess retrieve the package before executing a search warrant at the home. During the search, investigators reported finding additional pills, cash, suspected cannabis products, mushrooms, alprazolam, and other items commonly associated with drug distribution. Pruess has pleaded not guilty, his attorneys questioning the tested methods used by investigators, and have filed a motion seeking preservation of evidence so independent testing can be conducted. Judge Jonathan Rudd determined the probable cause exists for the case to proceed. Pruess remains in the Whiteside County Jail with his next court appearance scheduled for June 24th. Meanwhile, summer music returns to Mount Morris next week as the Mount Morris Jamboree launches its 2026 season. The free concert series opens Friday, June 12th, with the return of Johnny Lyons and the Pride from 7 until 9 p.m. at the Jamboree Bandshell. Known for energetic performances and a sound influenced by classic artists including Elvis Presley, Johnny Cash, and Roy Orbison, Lyons has become a favorite with area audiences. The evening will also feature a farmer's market, food and drink vendors, fresh lemonade, popcorn, and access to local attractions, including the Mount Morris Historical Museum and Encore Art Gallery. Organizers encourage attendees to bring lawn chairs or blankets and enjoy an evening of live music and community fellowship in downtown Mount Morris. 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
4: 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Good morning. 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
5: I'm meteorologist Ken Boone with your Shaw local forecast. Cloudy and a bit breezy at times for us here today. Several rounds of showers and even storms for us here today and tonight. Highs up around or just over 80, near 70 tonight. An early shower possible Tuesday. Otherwise, look for sunshine to mix in with the clouds as we head through the day. Tuesday, it'll be hot. Highs in the middle to upper 80s, but our heat index or feels like temperature expected to be in the 90s. Sunny skies and hot on Wednesday, with temperatures Wednesday afternoon all the way up to around 90 degrees. Partly sunny, hot Thursday, scattered late day showers and storms, afternoon highs near 90.
4: We're cloudy right now, 73 at River Country 101.7 with Jake Owen.

0: right here on River Country 101.7, 912. Good Monday morning. I'm Sam Ramirez. Old Settlers Day is coming up next week in Rockton. It's a Rockton event, and the Lions Club putting it on again for the 26th straight year. We got tickets to give away if you go to rivercountry1017.com. 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We're talking about Chris Jansen, Ashley McBride, Josh Ross will be there. Lauren Elena is going to be there. It's going to be four nights of country music. You sign up today. We'll announce our winner coming up on Friday right here on River Country 101.7.
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1: Parmalee on River Country 101.7. Parmalee has teamed up with Low Cash, and they got a single coming out this Friday. And it's a summertime song. They played snippets of it on social media, and I actually think it's going to be a great summer song. That song comes out on Friday. I don't even know the name of the song. They've just been teasing it on their social media pages. Parmalee, it's 9:23. 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

0: 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I'm Sam Ramirez. That'll do it for me. Have a great rest of your Monday.
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I think it's going to be number one for 2 weeks straight very soon. That's Ella Langley. And Penny, if you think monkeys are the only ones smart enough to use tools, that is not true. I'll tell you about it coming up.

0: Rocky Mountain Low, where that bee keeps trying to get into your soft drink. This is Corey Kent. And Co-Wetzel. Yeah, the next time you're sitting outside and you have a bee dive bombing your drink, you might want to remember this study. It just got released. Groups of bumblebees, they tested them a group at a time, put them in a cage with a little container of sugar water suspended really close to the top of the cage, so close that the bees could not squeeze in there while flying. At the bottom of the cage was a styrofoam ball. And without exception, every group of bees took a look at the sugar water and thought, Then they all went down to the bottom of the cage and used their little bee feet and moved the styrofoam ball so that it was directly under the little thing of sugar water and then just crawled up there and got a drink. They all did that. 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

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Because I think that's a fair question. That's Kenny Chesney.

0: 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Metaphorically speaking, that's Al Dean.
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0: Taylor's universe. We just live in it. Yeah, that is from the new Toy Story movie that will be in theaters next Friday, June 19th, Toy Story 5. She got involved with the movie when the studio contacted her and said, hey, you know, we want to screen this movie for you. And she respectfully declined because she said she just has too much stuff going on. But they kept asking, so she sent her brother to go watch the movie. He kind of is her assistant. She's like, go watch this movie. Tell me what you think. He came back and he told her, you got to go see this movie. And she said after seeing the movie the first time, it took her about an hour is all to write the song. It just came blurting out of her brain. Yeah, that's from the new Toy Story. That's Taylor Swift. 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

0: 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That's Kane Brown's new one.
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1: I'm Brandon Clark with your Shaw local news. A Rock Falls man is facing multiple felony charges after police say he assaulted a pregnant woman and fled from officers. 25-year-old Damian Richmond is charged with aggravated battery, possession of a weapon by a felon, aggravated fleeing and eluding police, criminal damage to government-supported property, domestic battery, and resisting a police officer. According to court records, Richmond is accused of grabbing a pregnant woman by the shoulders and throwing her to the ground during Wednesday's incident. Authorities also allege Richmond illegally possessed a .40-caliber pistol despite a previous felony conviction. Police say Richmond fled on foot from Sterling police officer Travis Neese and allegedly damaged a squad car taillight during the encounter. He turned himself in Thursday morning at the Sterling Police Department and remains in the Whiteside County Jail. Meanwhile, the results of Sterling's downtown parking survey show residents and business owners have very different views on what needs to change. City Manager Scott Schumer told the Sterling City Council there's a significant disconnect between downtown visitors and those who work there. While many business owners and employees say better parking management is needed, nearly 77% indicated they would only be willing to walk less than one block to keep prime spaces available for customers. Public feedback painted a different picture. More than 40% of residents surveyed said downtown simply needs more parking spaces, while nearly one-third believe parking is fine and other downtown issues deserve greater attention. Many public comments focused on business owners and employees occupying convenient street parking intended for customers, while others called for free parking options and less restrictive enforcement. City officials say the survey results will help guide future discussions about parking policies and potential improvements in downtown Sterling. For more on these stories and others, visit shawlocal.com, your trusted local source.
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3: I'm meteorologist Scott Lariemore with your Shaw local forecast. A wet start to the week with heavy weather rumbling around today. There are flood alerts up across the area and temperatures in the low 80s today, 69 tonight. Less of a rain threat tomorrow and temperatures at 88 degrees. And then thunderstorms Wednesday, 91. Heavy downpours possible Thursday with a high of 80 degrees. A soggy weather pattern to take us on into midweek.
0: Regarding the case of country music versus any other music on the radio, we, the judge and jury, find that those other stations are guilty of not playing good music. Yeah. Case dismissed. Northern Illinois' best country, River Country 101.7.

This may seem like the dumbest getaway car ever. Or maybe not. I'll tell you about that in a couple. Also, George Burge and Luke Bryan on the way.

0: I love the mental images with some of those lyrics. That's George Burge and Luke Bryan, and right away from the scene of the crime in the Waymo self-driving taxi. This happened in San Francisco. A hot yoga studio got robbed. The guy made off with an undisclosed amount of cash. His getaway vehicle was a Waymo self-driving taxi. There's a couple of problems with this whole thing. You order the Waymo to come pick you up by using the app, and all of your personal information is in the app, so they knew exactly who they were looking for. Also, Waymo self-driving taxis have a camera inside that show everything that's going on inside the car. The guy is plainly visible on the footage. So they caught him, right? No, this was 6 months ago. They're still looking for this guy. I assume he's laughing, but I could be wrong.
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going to be performing with Garth Brooks in London on June 27th. Huge concert. She'll be one of the supporting acts. That's Alexandra Kay.

0: 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That's Luke Combs.
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8: I'm Brent Barnett with Ag News headlines on Brownfield. The USDA's Animal and Plant Health Inspection Service has confirmed two additional cases of New World screwworm in Texas. One case is in a calf in LaSalle County, about 90 miles south and west of San Antonio, and the second is in a dog in Andrews County near the border with Mexico. President Trump had a farmer-focused stop in Wisconsin on Friday. Brownfield's Larry Lee was there.
9: The president touted his administration's achievements before a panel of farmers and agribusiness representatives addressed key ag issues. Steve Rooney with Rooney Grain told Trump the monopolization of inputs is a real problem for agriculture.
10: At this point, there's four seed and chemical companies in the country that control 78% of that. Three fertilizers control 90% of the market, and four beef companies control 85% of the beef market. That makes it really tough for us.
9: The president says help might be coming to farmers dealing with high input costs.
11: It's artificial. What happened to you is artificial with the energy and with the fertilizer. So we're looking at something.
9: President Trump made several comments about how things will be much better.

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0: Are you feeling country all over? 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

Lauren Elena and Chase Matthew just tearing up the chart. That song is on the way in a couple. And there's a hot new drink this summer. You may have mine. We'll tell you about it coming up.

0: song is just tearing up the chart. That's Lauren Elena and Chase Matthew and All My Exes. I'm Penny. 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

0: He grew up in a very musical family. They had a bluegrass band that he toured with when he was just a kid. Himself, actually. That's John Morgan.
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2: Soybeans, cattle, and hogs were lower. Corn was mostly lower. Hello, I'm Megan Grebner with your commodity market update on Brownfields. 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Stein has yield. Soybeans were lower on fund and technical selling. The USDA did report a sale of 264,000 metric tons of soybeans to unknown destinations for the 2026-2027 marketing year. The market's also looking ahead to crop conditions updates from the USDA and a look at Thursday's production numbers. July beans down 5 3/4 at 11:15 3/4. August beans down 4 3/4 at 11:21 1/4. Corn was mixed mostly lower on fund and technical selling. The USDA did report a sale of 103,000 metric tons of corn to Japan. The USDA updates crop conditions this afternoon. July corn was up 1 1/4 at 4:18 3/4. September corn up a half at 4:27 1/2. The wheat complex was mixed. U.S. wheat prices do keep it at a competitive disadvantage on the global market. July wheat in Chicago was up 3 1/4 at 5:83 1/4. September wheat up 3 at 5:95 3/4. In Kansas City, July wheat was up 9 at 6:29 3/4. And in Minneapolis, July wheat down 1 1/2 at 6:18. Live and feeder cattle were lower on fund and technical selling. The market's also been monitoring news of additional cases of New World screwworm. August lives down 492 at 236.72. October lives down 477 at 229.35. August feeders were down 320 at 350.70. Hogs were lower on fund and technical selling. July lean hogs down $1.42 at 97.37. August lean hogs down 107 at 96.15. I'm Megan Grebner for Brownfield.
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3: I'm meteorologist Scott Lariamore with your Shaw local forecast. A wet start to the week with heavy weather rumbling around today. There are flood alerts up across the area and temperatures in the low 80s today, 69 tonight. Less of a rain threat tomorrow and temperatures at 88 degrees. And then thunderstorms Wednesday, 91. Heavy downpours possible Thursday with a high of 80 degrees. A soggy weather pattern to take us on into midweek.
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Phone, Keys, Wallet, the latest from Lainey Wilson featuring some John Mayer on guitar. Yeah, I mean, gotta love a little strumming of the guitar, man. Well, here's the basic stuff you need to know about the 2026 World Cup, which starts Thursday and runs through July 19th. Traditionally, 32 teams qualify, but the 2026 edition will have 48 teams, 12 groups of four, with the top two from each group, plus the best third-place teams advancing to the round of 32. And the 2026 tournament will have 104 matches across 15 host cities in the U.S., Canada, and Mexico. Should be a very, very interesting turnout.

0: Tucker Wetmore, there's Brunette. Well, Riley Green revealed in an interview that he receives many messages from fans who have been scammed, believing that they are in a long-term relationship or are even engaged to him. He warned fans about online scams and imposters. The internet is a scary place. Be careful out there. He's currently busy with his tour and appearances on That's Just Me, The Voice, and other acting gigs forthcoming.
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0: everyone talking about Morgan again for something that happened at one of his shows in Pittsburgh. He spotted a phone being held up near the stage, which was given to security by a fan, and immediately tossed it in frustration. The incident quickly went viral, but the whole thing is that security should be doing security things. So, kind of agree with that.
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1: I'm Brandon Clark with your Shaw local news report. Several Sauk Valley area fire departments and ambulance providers are receiving a boost through Illinois' Small Equipment Grant Program. The Illinois State Fire Marshal's Office has awarded $6 million to 260 fire departments, fire districts, and EMS providers statewide to help purchase essential equipment that agencies might otherwise struggle to afford. Among the local recipients, the Prophetstown Fire Protection District received the maximum grant award of $26,000. Rochelle Fire Department was awarded more than $24,000, while Mount Morris Fire Protection District received nearly $24,000. Other local recipients include the Cherry Fire Protection District, Savannah Community Ambulance, Hanover Volunteer Fire Department, and Rapid City Fire Protection District. Governor J.B. Pritzker says the funding ensures first responders have the equipment and resources they need to safely and effectively serve their communities. State Fire Marshal Michelle Pankow says the program addresses critical needs departments across Illinois continue to face. Meanwhile, journalists across northern Illinois are being recognized for excellence in reporting, photography, and design. Shaw local newspapers earned a combined 45 awards during the Illinois Press Association convention held in East Peoria. Nearly 80 newspapers submitted close to 1,600 entries judged by the Hoosier State Press Association. Among the local honorees, Sauk Valley Media's John Sally received a third-place award for local editorial writing. The Bureau County Republican in Princeton captured two first-place awards and several additional honors, while other Shaw local publications from DeKalb, Yorkville, Ottawa, and Joliet were recognized across multiple categories. Shaw local executive editor Eileen Brown says the awards reflect the hard work, dedication, and integrity of journalists committed to delivering meaningful local news to the communities they serve. For more on these stories and others, visit shawlocal.com, your trusted local source.
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4: I'm meteorologist Scott Laurie. More with your Shaw local forecast. A wet start to the week with heavy weather rumbling around today. There are flood alerts up across the area and temperatures in the low 80s today, 69 tonight. Less of a rain threat tomorrow and temperatures at 88 degrees. And then thunderstorms Wednesday, 91. Heavy downpours possible Thursday with a high of 80 degrees. A soggy weather pattern to take us on into midweek.
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0: I knew it. 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Taylor Swift could be playing her on country radio again. If you missed it, that song going to be on the Toy Story 5 soundtrack. And love to hear Taylor back on country radio. 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

Wrong Hearts, there's Low Cash. Road trips are good for your relationship. When asked to list their top three favorite on-the-road activities, almost 80% of people said that they would like to talk, to catch up, and see what's going on in the other person's life. Nearly all people agree that their best conversations happen when they're in the car. The kinds of conversations that they have, more than 65% of people say that their discussions are actually serious and meaningful talks.

0: Beautiful Things from Megan Maroney, who just kicked off her Cloud 9 arena tour. Didn't realize this, but her dad actually taught her guitar at the age of 16 when she was on a break from cheerleading due to injury. Pretty cool. Well, Riley Green recently revealed in an interview that he receives many messages from fans who believe that they are in a long-term relationship or are even engaged to him. He warns fans about online scams and imposters, says the internet is a scary place. Be careful out there. Currently busy with his Cowboy As It Gets tour, his new album, That's Just Me, and the voice and acting. The guy's got a lot going on.
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0: for the win, Miss Ella Langley. Well, Zach Todd performed a flawless, stripped-down acoustic version of George Strait's classic Amarillo by Morning at Choctaw Grand Theater. Song has some special meaning. It was the first song he learned to play on guitar at the age of 5. Comes amid a very busy period of new tour dates, CMA, and Grammy nominations as well.
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1: I'm Brandon Clark with your Shaw local news. A Rock Falls man is facing multiple felony charges after police say he assaulted a pregnant woman and fled from officers. 25-year-old Damian Richmond is charged with aggravated battery, possession of a weapon by a felon, aggravated fleeing and eluding police, criminal damage to government-supported property, domestic battery, and resisting a police officer. According to court records, Richmond is accused of grabbing a pregnant woman by the shoulders and throwing her to the ground during Wednesday's incident. Authorities also allege Richmond illegally possessed a .40-caliber pistol despite a previous felony conviction. Police say Richmond fled on foot from Sterling police officer Travis Neese and allegedly damaged a squad car taillight during the encounter. He turned himself in Thursday morning at the Sterling Police Department and remains in the Whiteside County Jail. Meanwhile, the results of Sterling's downtown parking survey show residents and business owners have very different views on what needs to change. City Manager Scott Schumer told the Sterling City Council there's a significant disconnect between downtown visitors and those who work there. While many business owners and employees say better parking management is needed, nearly 77% indicated they would only be willing to walk less than one block to keep prime spaces available for customers. Public feedback painted a different picture. More than 40% of residents surveyed said downtown simply needs more parking spaces, while nearly one-third believe parking is fine and other downtown issues deserve greater attention. Many public comments focused on business owners and employees occupying convenient street parking intended for customers, while others called for free parking options and less restrictive enforcement. City officials say the survey results will help guide future discussions about parking policies and potential improvements in downtown Sterling. For more on these stories and others, visit shawlocal.com, your trusted local source.
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3: I'm meteorologist Mark Thibodeau with your Shaw local forecast. Still could experience a few showers and thunderstorms overnight into the sunrise hour, so keeping an eye on that. Watch for some standing water on a couple roadways, maybe some ponding of water on roads where storms have occurred and where additional storms might occur, a low near 70. We're dry on Tuesday. It's a warm and humid day for sure, partly sunny, a high of 86. Another round of storms, scattered storms, looks possible Tuesday night and into Wednesday. Wednesday's high, hot, humid, and maybe a little stormy, up around 90 degrees.
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0: Be By You, there's Luke Holmes. Well, there's basic stuff you should know about the 2026 World Cup, which starts Thursday, runs through July 19th. 32 teams usually qualify, but the 2026 edition only has 48 teams. 12 groups of four, with the top two from each group, plus the best third-place teams advancing to the round of 32. The 2026 tournament will have 104 matches across 16 host cities in the U.S., Canada, and Mexico.
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0: Hate How You Look. That is Josh Ross. Well, Brad Paisley joined the Nashville Zoo's fight against a proposed 70,000 square foot AI data center adjacent to the zoo. He said it concerns over power and water usage, environmental impact on animals, and the visual blight on the area. He encouraged fans to sign the petition to protect the zoo and to keep Nashville beautiful. So it doesn't take much to go sign a petition, y'all. Jump online, do it, help the brother out.
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0: There is George Burge getting some help from Luke Bryan. Well, Riley Green revealed in an interview that he receives many messages from fans who believe that they are in or have been in a long-term relationship or even engaged to him. He warned fans about online scams and imposters. The internet is a scary place. Be careful out there. He's currently busy with his Cowboy As It Gets tour, his new album, It's Just Me, coming out September 18th. The voice and acting. So he's got a lot going on. He can't possibly stop you from getting scammed, though, so just do your best.
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